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0: Better music and more of it, 981 2NM. Certainly true of our next hour. You know it, Maximum Music Lunch. You've been hit by a smooth criminal. Jacko doing the smooth criminal. The cars are in. Here we go, Kasich and the cars and the gunners. Playing the biggies. All coming up, Maximum Music Lunch next. Enjoy your day. See you again tomorrow.
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Good afternoon, it is Pete here with you as we do with the cars and drive on your home of better music and more of it for your Arvo. What another cracking day it is around the Hunter as we're about to farewell winter. Yeah, the final day of winter. Spring starts tomorrow. I've seen the dive bombers. They've been practicing the last couple of weeks. Plenty of magpies around. Get ready for that to come into effect. But what a sensational week of weather we have lined up. Even nudging up around that high 20s into maybe low 30s throughout the week as well in parts. Looking forward to it. Hey, let's get into the better music. It is nothing but 80s for your maximum music lunch. REO Speedwagon and Ian Moss on the way inside of 15. But it's Guns N' Roses right now. Sweet Child of Mine on your home of better music and more of it on a glorious Monday Arvo.

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0: Doing it with the babies. It is Pete in with you this afternoon on your home of better music and more of it. And I tell you what, Father's Day just around the corner. And how would you like a chance at winning yourself some race time? Well, you can give Dad the green light this Father's Day. So forget the socks, skip the slippers and the hankies and put Dad into the fast lane with a race pack to GJ's by the lake. Now, the family can tackle a 500-metre track, which is packed with twists and turns, and you get to hit speeds of up to around 55k an hour. And when you're only, you know, centimetres off the tar, well, I'll tell you what, it is getting along now. All you got to do is tune into the 100% Hunter Breakfast Show, and when you get the cue, give the bear a call and get your name on the short list. And then this Friday, he's going to be drawing one lucky winner for this Father's Day. Don't give him the socks. Give him the green light to go fast. Got to love it. And it's back tomorrow morning on the 100% Hunter Breakfast Show. Well, thanks to GJ's by the lake, to Jed and the team. Thank you. Hey, on the way next, we'll hit it up with some U2, but first we'll have to dive into some traffic after the break on 2&A.
1: Give Dad the green light this Father's Day. Forget the socks, skip the slippers, and put Dad in the fast lane with a race pack to GJ's by the lake. The family can tackle a 500-metre track packed with twists and turns and hit speeds of up to 55 kilometres an hour. Call the bear at breakfast to get on the shortlist. Then this Friday, we'll draw one lucky winner. This Father's Day, don't give Dad socks. Give him the green light thanks to GJ's by the lake and 981 2NM.
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come in pairs, like Batman and Robin, Mario and Luigi, Bert and Ernie, and now your music. 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

0: taking you through your Monday with better music and more of it back to back. It's been your two ups, but they've come to an end. 3 o'clock news is next, and then we're back into better music from Lady A inside of the next 10. It's a quarter after one. I'm a little drunk and I need you. Yeah, we've all been there. We'll do We Need You Now, and we'll kickstart the hour by spinning around with Dead or Alive. 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
4: Good afternoon to you, Amanda, my little denim-shirted friend.
5: Hello, Mr. Paisley.
4: Mr. Paisley. And we have Brian in today, Ryan with a B, because Gemwai Rye is over in Edinburgh. Not Edinburgh, South Australia, Edinburgh, Scotland.
5: He has had a show at the Adelaide Fringe. He's had a show performing in a theatre in Sydney, mm-hmm. and he wants to check out the Edinburgh Fringe. So he went for the weekend, pretty much.
4: Yep.
5: And when you build in time differences and whatever, I think he's back Tuesday or Wednesday. But I'm envious of how to live like that. Just think, you know what, I'm going to go for 4 days.
4: I went to Dublin Island to interview you too, and I left on the Friday and I was back to work on the Monday.
5: Yeah.
4: So I don't know what's his problem.
5: Oh, well, he wants to see more. You were paid to do 1 day's work. He's over there to see a whole lot of shows. If at my age when I travel, it takes me that long to get over the back pain of sitting on a plane.
4: Yeah, yeah.
5: And yes, I am lying down.
4: When you're lying flat up the front next to the pilot, Tahiti looks nice.
5: Flat next to the pilot, I'm not that drunk.
4: Ryan with a B is here. Hello, Brian.
5: Hello, Brian.
6: Thank you. Did Ryan pack his pantaloons?
5: Well, I don't know. He does have a suit of armour in his show, but he said that with all the excess luggage, etc., he wasn't going to take it.
4: And if he starts eating some haggis, he'll be putting something in those pantaloons.
5: Well, when you say, did he pack his pantaloons, sounds like he's had an incident already.
4: You've seen his show. A lot of people were packing their pantaloons. We can slag him off because
5: he can't hear it. That's right.
4: Don't worry, the Gemwai Rye Army, i.e. his mum and dad, he will be back in our bosom on Wednesday.
5: I think so.
4: So that means we've got Bri for today and tomorrow, which is great.
5: Which is great.
4: You know what else we got on the show today?
5: Tell me.
4: Lee Sales.
5: We do. We've got our mate Lee Sales.
4: Leggy Sales, we call
5: it. I'll tell you what, I saw her at the Logies and she said, I hope my dress isn't too short. And I said, I'll let you know. And luckily, it wasn't because I saw her get up on stage to receive all the awards, whatever, and I couldn't see her undies. Okay. She'd left them behind at the table.
4: Lee will be joining us.
5: Yes.
4: Also, Instagram makes its return, and we can't do anything until we do the Fast Five. It's Jonesy and Amanda driving you home for Jam Nation.
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0: certainly was in the right.
1: Yeah, it's definitely like he's cruising for cruising.
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1: This has taken America by storm. It may have come up on your feeds, as it were. This is a mum's WhatsApp group for school. There's only, for five-year-olds. The kids are only five. One of the kids had an Oreo. The other mother said, hey, can we not send chocolatey things because we don't like that stuff in our home. And the others have said, sorry, what does that have to do with us? It has completely blown up. It's been turned into song.

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Yeah.

0: Hello there, it's Jonesy Demander driving you home across Australia this Monday afternoon, the last day of August.
1: The last day of winter, I think. Is that right? Must be.
0: Yeah.
1: You know,
0: we're thank you, Brian, for your input on that.
1: That's why we aren't working for the Bureau of Meteorology.
0: Ryan with a B is filling in for Ryan, who is over in Edinburgh scoping locations for his show, Kingdom of
1: Fools. Well, I think he's just going to, you know, have a look around.
0: Okay, well... But so he's not coming back until Wednesday.
1: Yeah, so having a look around.
0: In the meantime, I was watching the telly last night and something that came up on the telly in an ad and it got a bit of discussion around the Jones family dinner table is the new Kia ad. It's their hybrid car and it's got a centaur in it. So it's got a herd of centaurs gathered in the forest. I'll get the ad up so you guys can have a look. So there's the centaur. They're all gathered.
1: Okay. Handsome men, aren't they?
0: Senses something amiss. And then running along next to the hybrid Kia. And see the centaur, which is the same dude that was in the 12. Did you watch the 12?
1: Yeah.
0: With Hugo Weaving. Not Hugo Weaving.
1: Sam Neill.
0: Sam Neill, I'm sorry. With Sam Neill in it. But anyway, he's the actor that plays one of the...
1: But that what's the centaur doing there? It looks so unattractive.
0: Well, and if we freeze it right there, as you could see, as he comes out of the forest, he's running along his... And for those that don't know, a centaur
1: has four legs. It's got an
0: like
1: animal,
0: a horsey,
1: a full horse, except where the horse would normally get its front half and its neck going.
0: Yeah,
1: up.
0: That's where his torso is.
1: A man's torso, so he's upright. The top half is upright, and the back is a horse.
0: Which begs the question:
1: could you ride him? Is that the question?
0: No.
1: Oh, okay. My mistake. So what was your question? What was your question?
0: Well,
1: you could.
0: I don't know. Would centaurs mind if you rode them? Anyway, just away from that for a minute. The main part is, look what he's running. And if we freeze it right there, his arms are like he's riding a horse.
1: Looks like he's riding a horse. But on that wider shot, I thought that it looked a bit like, you know, when kangaroos square up for a fight and they're flexing and their hands are just in front of them. I imagined that a centaur would run like a runner, like Usain Bolt arms.
0: Yeah, but the arms would be out because you'd use those for your momentum.
1: Yeah, or to make a cup of tea.
0: So it feels to me that
1: the arms are the arms sort of are extraneous to a certain extent when it's running.
0: He doesn't even really need arms.
1: No, unless he's making a cup of tea or playing Scrabble.
0: That'd help.
1: Then he'd need arms.
0: But do you know what I mean? So what do you think? Would they run along like this?
1: Like, you have to explain what you're doing.
0: My arms are...
1: like a human just running.
0: Yeah, like running.
1: You actually, I've seen you run. You look like a T-Rex.
0: Oh,
1: your shoulders are up and your hands are small. And they're like chicken arms.
0: You know what I run like?
1: Tell me.
0: I run like Mel Gibson in any of his movies. You know when he's running? He's always running. It looks like he's getting chased by something. He's always chasing something. In Mad Max, he's running, you know.
1: It's interesting that when we think about actors in movies, and they must dread the sex scenes, but also they must go, oh, no, I've got to run in this scene.
0: Yeah.
1: It's a skill that you don't do as an adult. Adults don't run.
0: I want you to retract that. I do not run like a T-Rex.
1: Yes, you do.
0: No, I don't.
1: Slightly chickenish.
0: No, but when have you ever seen me run?
1: You know, I've seen you run.
0: When?
1: Oh, when we're going somewhere and you say, quick, run. Then you're always running for, you know, quick run.
0: You're talking out your hat.
1: No. Remember when we used to make fun of how Bill Shorten ran in some footage?
0: He got upset with us because you said it looked like he was getting chased by a monster.
1: Well, he ran in a flat-footed way, in a panicked flat-footed way.
0: Lost in the election.
1: Not my comments.
0: He got really upset with us for doing that. Anyway,
1: you did. Look at you saying, how dare he be upset. Well, take that back.
0: If you question men how they run.
1: Yeah, well, I wouldn't normally.
0: Do you think like the centaur, the ad people that were doing for Kia, they would have had a round table about this particular, how does the centaur run?
1: Because they're not real creatures.
0: Yeah,
1: so
0: there'd be someone,
1: is there a consensus?
0: Someone would say, well, he'd run like this. And someone would say, well, he run like this. And, oh, he runs like this. No, enough from you, Gavin.
1: Enough from you, Jonesy.
0: I do not run like this.
1: You don't do jazz hands, no.
0: No, I don't. I run very manly. I reckon this is a whip poll, if anything. Let's get it. It's a whip poll.
1: What are we going to ask?
0: Well, when there's something we have to discuss, the whip poll is right here, a rapid fire answer.
1: Right. Centaur arms. How should they use their arms when they run?
0: Like down by them side or running like they're in Chariots of Fire?
1: If you've seen the ad, he looks like he's holding his, some stirrups in front of him.
0: Yeah, it looks like he's riding himself.
1: Yeah, man's dream.
0: How should a centaur run?
1: What should it do with its arms?
0: It's Jonesy and Amanda driving you home for Jam Nation.
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1: Today, the 1st of September, is World Wattle Day. It's our chance to celebrate Australia's national floral emblem. But did you know our golden wattle has some incredibly well-travelled cousins? So we're taking a trip around the globe to look at the 7 wattle species from outside Australia. Starting at number 7, the Hawaiian King.

AC/DC and their Highway to Hell this morning on 2NM. Today is World Wattle Day, a chance to celebrate one of Australia's most recognisable and much-loved native plants. The golden wattle, or Acacia pisanthia, has been Australia's national floral emblem since 1988, and it's easy to see why. When wattle bursts into flower, it lights up the bush with brilliant yellow blooms and fills the air with that unmistakable feeling that spring has arrived. But wattle is much more than just a pretty flower. It's a tough Australian survivor, growing in environments ranging from woodlands and grasslands to dry, rugged country. Wattles can help stabilise soil, provide shelter for wildlife, and create valuable habitat for insects, birds, and small animals. They also belong to the pea family, which means they can work with soil bacteria to help make nitrogen available in the soil. In simple terms, wattles can help improve the ground around them, an impressive contribution from a plant that often looks so delicate. Wattle has also played an important role in Australian life for generations. First Nations

0: 2MM. Everything from the interesting to the strange, as well as the truly bizarre.
1: Today's bare fact, if you ask me, it's very interesting. When ranking cities by population density rather than total population, well, the results can be very different. Giza in Egypt tops this list with about 45,000 people per square kilometre. Oh, that is dense. This is just narrowly ahead of the Philippine city of Manila. So by comparison, the city of Sydney has around 9,000 people per square kilometre, while Greater Sydney averages only just a few hundred. Giza, there in Egypt, covers an area not much larger than central Sydney, yet packs in roughly 4 million residents. Must be the happiest place in the world. They should all be getting along, shouldn't they? All of a sudden, the traffic jams that we experience in Sydney probably aren't quite as intimidating. Imagine going to Giza. And I do know a relative who went to Manila recently and said traffic jams there are just on a completely different level. A fascinating fact, Tim. Keep the bare facts coming to us. And I thank you for doing the homework on my behalf. A local news update from Cam is coming your way. Aussie blokes are putting their hearing at risk. Pardon? By failing to get regular checks. Almost one in five Upper Hunter residents over 50 have some form of hearing problem. Cam's got all of those details. On the other side of that, we're going to talk some sport with our armchair expert, Tom Fury. Going to find out who he reckons is happy this week, who is sad, Cronulla Sharks, and who is on the hot seat after a weekend of sport. You're on 981 2NM.
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